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2: 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Tēnā koe, Stephanie.
3: Hello.
2: Kia ora, appreciate you joining us today to have a kōrero about this Daffodil Quiz Night at the RSA. Before we get right into that, can you share a little bit more about who you are and where you're from?
3: Yep, I am a home lender that is based in the Kaitaia ANZ. So I work for the ANZ Bank in Kaitaia and do home lending.
2: Awesome, and thanks for joining us to have this kōrero about Daffodil Day and also the Daffodil Day Quiz Night at the RSA. So what makes this Daffodil Day Quiz Night a great night out for the friends, family and also all the workmates?
3: It's just an awesome time to get together with friends and family and support an awesome cause being Daffodil Day and the Cancer Society, which ANZ is a major supporter of. So it's just a great time to come out and have a laugh, but know you're also helping and supporting a great cause.
2: Is this the first time you have done this in Kaitaia here, or is this something that you have did before and thought, hey, let's do it again?
3: No, this is actually the first time we've done a quiz up in Kaitaia for Daffodil Day. We just thought we'd give it a go. We're only a small team of four, so it's been a big task, but we thought, you know, let's get out there and, you know, try and bring the community together. We've had such an amazing response from our sponsors, which has just been absolutely awesome.
2: Cool. And so for those that are interested to come along, who are available and would like to put a team in, how should our whānau come together, grab their other mates and put a team in?
3: Yep, it's just grabbing a group of four people, so yourself and three mates, and coming along to the RSA, which in Kaitaia, which is just such an awesome place, and you can grab a nice cheap meal as well, and a good meal. And we're taking registrations on the night, which is on Saturday the 29th. We're going to start the quiz at 6 p.m, so you can come earlier and register a team. It's $20 per person, but that all goes to the Cancer Society, and it all goes local, which is the other huge thing. So it will go to the local Cancer Society and hospice and helping everybody in need.
2: Awesome,
3: and community.
2: Awesome. We know the RSA is an awesome venue for things like this as well, and being able to come along and have a great night like this. And we were wanting to ask a little bit more, you know, because you're saying how fun it's going to be coming along with a team, get to have a great meal, but also how it does help support the Cancer Society and the important work that they do.
3: Yeah, absolutely. And we've had so much support and, from our local businesses around Kaitaia, so many of them, you know, doing that. But there's going to be a whole lot of spot prizes too. So it's not something for nothing. You can walk away with some incredible spot prizes from places like Carter's and Repco, FarmSource, Carrington Golf Club, Kaitaia Motorcycles, Far North Vets, Kaori Gallery, Furniture Plus, Mitre 10, Araha Hair Design, PGG Wrightson's, and Muscle Rock as well. So, and we've also got an amazing raffle going that you can buy tickets on at the night, but it'll be drawn on the night, and that is actually a pamper pack for two. So you get two nights stay at the Taipa Resort plus breakfast, as well as a whole lot of other stuff there from Muscle Rock and other places too.
2: Yeah, those sound like some awesome prizes, you know, not only for the fun with your mates and see how smart you are, but you might even walk away with a home loan, eh?
3: Oh, well, you can do that.
2: Yeah, absolutely. Yeah, awesome. I always like to hear about these kaupapa and how we can support, you know, because many of us have been impacted within our family due to cancer and other things like that. So we're always in there to be able to support. So are you able to share with us again, Stephanie, about, for those that are interested, what time it kicks off, how we can come and get involved and register our team at the RSA tomorrow, Saturday night on the 29th of August?
3: Yep, just yourself and a group of three friends. It can be more if you have to, or less. We don't mind. Coming along, we're starting the quiz at 6 p.m. So if you come a little bit earlier and register your team, it is cash. So just do bring some cash with you. $20 per person. Sit down, have a great night, have a lot of laughs, dress up. We're giving prizes for costumes as well. So, we're just going to try and give out as much prizes and get as much support out there as we can.
2: Loving it. It sounds like lots of fun, and for an awesome kaupapa as well, being able to get out as a whānau and friends and support the Cancer Society and all the awesome work that they do, and awesome to be able to have it here in our town of Kaitai. No further questions from myself, but any final kōrero that you'd like to share, Stephanie, in regards to this amazing quiz night that you're going to be holding at the RSC?
3: We just really hope to see everyone turn up and support, like I said, for Cancer Society. But really huge thank you to all the businesses in Kaitai, local businesses that have gone out of their way to support this. It's a hard time for everybody economically, and they've just stretched out and reached out and given us some amazing prizes to share with everybody, which is absolutely awesome.
2: Yeah, I absolutely got to get behind that. It's not the easiest times to be able to still be able to provide and contribute to a kaupapa like this. So all those sponsors, definitely got to give them the big ups. Again, appreciate you joining us to share this kōrero, and hopefully a whole lot of our listeners are going to join you tomorrow night and have some fun with their team and maybe even share an awesome meal at the RSA. Nō reira, tāku kia koe, tēnei wai, Stephanie, kia matara, kia ora.
3: Awesome. Thank you. Kia ora.
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1: Te Reo o Muri Whenua.
2: Maringi Noa. One of the strict rules of the journey of Tohe was that he was not to look back to his marae and his loved ones. However, after a long and tiresome journey, he stood on the highest point, with tears flowing down his cheeks, looking back to his home. Hence the name is remembered, Maringi Noa, the falling of tears, Maringi Noa.

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1: Kapu Wairua, also known as Spirits Bay. The name of Kapu Wairua comes from an event that took place in this area. Tohe, an ancestor, was lonely for his daughter who had moved away. His people didn't want him to go in search of his daughter, fearing he would die. To this he replied to them,
2: I can shelter from the rain, but I cannot shelter from the longing for my daughter. I shall search as far as Hokianga and beyond. All that you shall possess is my spirit.
1: Kapu, catch. Wairua, spirit. Kapu Wairua.

0: Tokerau Beach. Tokerau gets its name from an ancestor called Koi Haruru. He and his war party of 100 warriors were trying to get from one side of the beach to the other. However, they couldn't get through because of another group defending that area. So Koi prayed and chanted. Then he and his warriors were turned into worms, and they burrowed down into the sand and came out on the other side. Toke, worm. Though, 100. Tokera.
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4: Wai te whai ake nei, pai here tia, bringing some maramatanga mai te hahira atana ki tēnei hui huinga. Kei a koe!

0: Te mana kaha o te whānau. 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
1: E tu whānau. 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
1: Waikanae. Now Tohe carried on down the beach and was actually stopped by the high tide. He did, however, see some mullet, some kanai, swimming along. So he performed a karakia so that they would be able to ride across on the backs of these mullet, these kanai. And he remembered the name and named the place after that incident. 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
1: Yeah, the original is Ray's waiata, is his new waiata. It just came out, when did it come out, Chris? Friday? Okay, it came out a couple of weeks ago, but the waiata is Ray's waiata. It's electronic haka drill inspired waiata, I guess you call it. And it came about because he has been traveling in Turtle Island in Karnata and was doing some tuhi over there with some of the Canadian producers, and they just realized that they had this, I guess, a take between them that they shared, as they just always seem to be fighting the, I guess it's a battle of, you know, being conquered. Seems to be the kōrero, you know, that they're always fighting against, that they don't exist anymore, and that being indigenous or iwi taketake is a thing of the past.
0: Yora.
1: So, yeah, that was the kaupapa of the waiata. And then, yeah, he's actually in Turtle Island at the moment performing that waiata, and it really resonates, I think, with iwi taketake, you know, mō te ao katoa.
0: Kia ora.
1: Yeah, the original kaupapa, and then the remix is just to give the, you know, give the listeners something different if they feel like having a bit of a kani-kani or adding it into their, you know, DJs that are able to play it in their live sets when they're, you know, when they're out and about. And just to give, you know, we want that kaupapa to travel further than just one set of tailinga, right? So we really wanted to make sure that there was another version of that kaupapa that could be shared further, because it's really important.
0: Kia ora. And that remix, you decided to go with a bit more drum and bass remix on this one, eh? So what was the inspiration, you know, to give that feel? You know, to get, is the drum and bass sort of the feel at this time of year or any time of the year to really get whānau to get involved, get engaged and have a little kani-kani with this waiata?
1: Yeah, I think drum and bass kind of gets a strange rap of being fully underground sometimes. Like it's an alt style of waiata, but actually our drum and bass in Aotearoa, like we're seen as one of the biggest international hotspots for the drum and bass style of waiata. So what we're wanting to do is make sure that our reo and our sounds of the Pacific are in that style of music. We get a lot of drum and bass waiata with other languages, you know, other kaupapa from other countries, and we're like, hey, we need our own sound to be able to share around the world. So that's why we're doing more drum and bass with, like, Te Reo Māori, with Taonga Puro sounds and sounds of Pacific, like cookie drums. And, you know, we have so many of our own amazing sounds that we can put into our waiata. So that's what we're doing with our Pako Pako releases, and yeah, it's been fun. We love it.
0: Kia ora, ko korero kē koe mo te pā rekereka o tēnei waiata ki ngā iwi taketake o te ao. You shared a little bit more about why this vibe would really be a hit for others, for that audience over in Turtle Island right now especially, but what does this waiata really mean to you? You know, the kaupapa of the waiata and rangatiratanga about this whole kaupapa about Never Seated.
1: Well, kanui te pātai, you know, for that one. I feel like the one thing with the kaupapa of this waiata is a really universal iwi taketake kōrero that we have in lots of different countries, from like Kamaru in Wales, we talk about this, where we're in Scotland, it's the same kaupapa of, you know, people that have been oppressed and have been colonised, and about really fighting for our tipuna's rights to be, you know, still here, because they're still here, like they're in us. And just because their generation has passed doesn't mean they don't exist. And I think that is a shared kaupapa between all iwi taketake and even just, not so much even just like Indigenous in general. It's really just people who still, you know, are really proud of their culture and use it in their waiata. That's one of the biggest, I guess the biggest kōrero that we all share, is that we're fighting for our ancestors' rights to be still here, and that they did, you know, they battled so hard to have us and to pass their traditions and their whakapapa down to us, and that's our job really, to keep them alive.
0: That's really the
1: long kōrero, you know, he waiata roa tēnei, and that's why it's so important to have good kaupapa in all your waiata.
0: Yeah, we're hearing this kōrero still coming out on Reels today on TikTok. People, I think some that have been long-term lovers of Bob Marley, but also others that are really just finding their connection with themselves and why music like this tends to last for generations because of the meaning of it. But, you know, we're talking about collaborations as well to be able to achieve those types of feelings and these types of sounds. So how did the collaboration with Pako Pako, yourself, and Beta Cell come together?
1: Well, Chris is my husband, so that probably helps. We've been around for 20, we've been together for 20 years, and I think we've been, you know, we've been wanting to do, I mean, we've been doing waiata, you know, waiata Māori, drum and bass and electronica for the whole time, really. That's been our, before it was even a thing, really, we were doing it together. But what we really love doing is bringing, working with other artists that are doing te reo Māori music and giving them another life on their waiata, because often they've just done, maybe like with Cruzy, he did his Oro Taketake waiata in te reo, and then he had this one version in reggae, and we're like, hey, we can give you another version of your waiata to share with a different audience and to flip up your waiata so it's something that you can play, you know, in a different music setting, so in a dance music setting. And Brother Rod's waiata as well, Mana Raiona.
0: Yoda.
1: Mana Raiona. We also did a drum and bass remix for him because he loves electronic too. You know, he's a musician and a producer. So being able to give them another high quality version of their waiata is also just really exciting. And working with J2 Māori and giving him some different styles of waiata to use when he travels and on his live set. So, you know, even though they do reggae roots, if they go on to do another festival, say it's more dance music, they're just not stuck in that one genre. They're able to flip over and do another version of their waiata for a different audience. So I think the collaboration side of it's really, it's been really fun. Like we love like giving new life, and it's fun working with Chris. He's so good. I'm just there to help with bass drops and things like that.
0: Yeah, so much comes to mind when you share that story, but what really comes to mind is how easily you're able to network and say, hey, heard your waiata, man, I reckon we could do something with that and be able to pull it off and come together and go, okay, yeah, give it a go, send it to me and we'll see what happens. But, you know, you've shared a little bit about why in the first place was the inspiration behind this and you reaching out and saying, hey, we could get a few more people to kani to this and get a little bit more involved. But, you know, what sort of the type of feeling that you're hoping that people will take from this latest remix of Never Seated?
1: I just like, I think the kaupapa is so strong, so to give it like a beat that's just as strong, you know, to give it a patu patu that really works with the feeling of the waiata as well. The drill's good and it definitely has that heart, but when you step it up with a patu patu that really drives the ngako, I think it actually makes the words stronger and more meaningful. So I just hope that people also just remember that we do have some really amazing genres in electronic, and that you can, you know, you don't just have to listen to te reo and one style of music. There's so many different styles of waiata to enjoy te reo Māori, and to just remember that the next generation also, they just listen to everything. So if you want to keep up with your kids, I feel like you should listen to more electronic music, because that's, you know, it's a huge part of our Aotearoa sound now. It's 20% of our music market, and it's 70% electronic music of our festivals. And I just feel like te reo Māori music maybe is seen as just being in a couple of genres because of what you see, maybe. And maybe, you know, our more popular artists do just do a couple of genres. But there's this huge other way to listen to te reo Māori that makes you feel really good, and gives you good energy. It's good to work out to. It's good to road trip to. Yeah, it's just good to get your ngako going. So I hope there's people can listen to reo in all different ways. You don't have to flip over into English to listen to different styles of waiata.
0: Ka pai, and is this waiata available for listening right now? Is it there, huia?
1: Sure is. You can go listen to it. It comes out on the 4th of September, says Chris. But you can get a little taste of the drum and bass if you're on the socials. But you can play it now because you're special, because you're the best.
0: Yeah, I'll take that one.
1: You're the number one. You're the most responsive, most onto it Iwi station in the Motu, as far as I'm concerned. After my 20 years of working with Iwi stations, you guys are kotahi for me. So ngā mihi, just play it whenever you like.
0: Oh, kei runga noha tū koe i roto i tēnei ao puoro hoki. 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
1: Waikanae. Now Tohe carried on down the beach and was actually stopped by the high tide. He did, however, see some mullet, some kanai, swimming along. So he performed a karakia so that they would be able to ride across on the backs of these mullet, these kanai. And he remembered the name and named the place after that incident. 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
0: 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Appreciate you joining us on this fine day here in the far north to have a kōrero about why kai is more than simply food, rethinking nutrition and the well-being within Aotearoa. So what does this research tell us about the broader meaning of kai for us as Māori?
1: Well, if I just go back to why I did this research in the first place, it's my aunties and uncles who grew up in Kaikohe, and they're getting, you know, on in life now. They love to talk about kai all the time, about the kai they used to eat and what my nanny taught them about how to get a feed. And I really wanted to make sure that I captured their stories and their kōrero before they leave us. And so that was what instigated the project. And then as we talked to them, we really thought this is really useful insight for our sort of nutrition and dietetic and health professionals, many of who are tangata tiriti, to have a better understanding of what kai is. Because often health professionals, dietitians and that, they'll think about food as, you know, being protein and fats and minerals and vitamins, but they forget about the values of food that are really important to us as well, that it's a way to connect with our whānau. It brings back memories. It tells us of our history and our stories. Makes us feel culturally sort of connected, grounded in our own way of living. Mm. And so we wanted them to understand that so that when they're advising people on what to eat, they're not just saying ridiculous things that don't mean anything for our whānau.
0: Kia ora, and you're right there, because we've had these discussions over time with a couple of the kaupapa that we've run when we're trying to have our reo wānanga and also trying to revitalise some of these old parts of our culture. We realise that with deforestation and other things like that, that we don't get to go gather foods that we used to have. We don't get to speak about these things and the way that we did it, and also the way that we connected with our environment anymore, in that same way that some of our kaumāts will still share about going to catch some tuna, going out and collecting shellfish and other things like that, and the stories that come with it that you're speaking about. So, you know, expand a little bit more on why it is important for health professionals to understand the culture and also the social role of food.
1: Well, you know, sometimes, you know, you hear stories from whānau and they say the dietitian or the health professional has said, oh, you people eat this, but you shouldn't eat that because it's not healthy. It's far too simplistic, because we can't just give up things that are part of our lives and our cultures, and actually might be ways of eating that we have adapted to meet the means that we've got. And maybe they don't even understand there's lots of really nutritious and beneficial parts of those foods as well as those broader things. So that is important. The act of going out and gathering kai, going hunting, going fishing, you know, is a healthy activity in itself. It's good for our tinana, it's also good for our wairua and our hine naro. Being with whānau is really good for our well-being as well. So these activities are often things that we enjoy doing together. And then that act of being able to take the kai back that you've gathered or collected and share it with your whānau also contributes to our well-being, you know, through giving back and feeling like you can look after a manaaki or whānau. So it's much broader than, you know, just the food itself. Understanding that's really important. But when you were talking about, you know, going out to get a kai, and I love hearing these stories, and my aunties will say, oh, my young people today, they don't know how to go out and get a kai. And that's often true, because we've grown up in cities, but it's also not so possible now, because there's so many more of us, and there's so so much less land available for us to go gathering pie that if we all did go out foraging, there'd be nothing left. So, you know, we live in different conditions. I think it's really important for us to know our stories, and maybe that can help us work together towards protecting or bringing back the sort of land resources that we need to be able to take part in those cultural practices. But at the moment, we can't do that. You know, we need everything if we did that, because we don't have enough of those original resources out there anymore.
0: I suppose we do have tikanga and guidelines that come around that. Like, there's a duck season. There's been kōrero about the kuaka up here at times with some of the whanaunga from the muri whenua, and some of the kaumātua have said, why couldn't there be an opportunity for something like that? We know when the kuaka arrives. We know when it leaves. And now there'll be an opportunity for us to continue to have that, so that there'll be a long, enduring resource there, but also a taonga. We look at it so many different ways as Māori, but moving on from that part, well, now, has there been any particular findings throughout your research that you've done over time that really can give us a little bit of guidance around that when we talk about what can happen when nutrition advice overlooks someone's relationship with kai?
1: Well, I think when we don't think about the relationship, then we don't have a meaningful conversation with our clients, you know, the two, or, you know, the patients that you're working with. So you just find that patients are not going to engage with that information. They'll think, oh, they don't understand me, doesn't mean anything, they can't help me. And then it's just a lost opportunity for, you know, people with some expertise who could really help to be able to work with our whānau in a way that supports improved health, because we do, you know, a lot of our whānau are suffering from diabetes, heart disease, and these are things that with some small changes in what we eat, we could really improve outcomes. But those changes have to be meaningful. And then, you know, we need understanding from our clinicians so that they can talk about kai and make recommendations that are acceptable to our whānau. You know, because there are many ways to eat healthily. It's not just the Pākehā way to eat healthier.
0: Kia ora, yes, I've tried to take my shake back to the marae, and while the aunties have put in hours of work of preparing kai for all the manuhiri and all the whānau, I go in there with my smoothie maker and then just get a big growling. It's like, you take that out of here. So there's many things I've had to learn myself firsthand. But you know, when we talk about this, what's some of the advice that you commonly share? How could a more holistic approach to kai change nutrition and within Aotearoa?
1: Well, often, you know, in our communities, you see some sort of food fads take hold, especially, you know, with a lot of our young people all into CrossFit and things like that. So your shakes and things that we think, oh, we need to do that to eat healthy. And they can be quite expensive ways to eat. So actually, we don't need to do fancy shakes and things like that. But there are some simple things we can do. You know, making sure that we eat as much sort of natural food, you know, plant foods as well, fruits and vegetables that we grow in our garden. They're really good things to have. And just eating a little bit less of, you know, the things, you know, the really fatty pork in the boil up or something. You know, we could eat less of that part and just make sure there's more potatoes and puha and greens and cabbage and stuff in that boil up as well. You know, that's a really good way to still have a food that you like and it's got the taste. You haven't taken out all of the fat. You're just eating less of the bad, you know, the parts that are less healthy, and eating more of the other parts that are just as nice but it's a bit more healthy. Yeah.
0: Or really comes down to balance, eh? Not overdoing it and thinking that we want to have two hangis rather than just the one.
1: You know?
0: Yeah.
1: Everything in moderation. Boring.
0: Exactly. Save some time for that steam pudding as well, eh?
1: Aye. Just a little bit.
0: Just a little bit, just to honour the aunties with all the hard mahi they've put in there. Oh, he mihi anō ki a koe mōwene o ngā kōrero e pāna ki tēnei mea te kai. te hononga o te kai ki te Māori, wene o ngā tuāhuaranga ki Wanganui a tātou. Really appreciate your time. And also the research is really making me want to delve a little bit more into the mahi that you've been doing in regards to some of the kōrero that we can share, because I find myself at times really focusing on the health side of things, the nutrition, everything else, but sometimes forgetting to share that kōrero with our whānau as well to find some balance. Ore kau he pātai he kōrero tuatu I tira. No further kōrero from myself, but any final advice that you might want to share with our whānau who are listening in right now?
1: Enjoy your kai. Yeah.
0: Mihi anō ki a koe mō wene o ngā kōrero. 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
1: Mā te wā, thank you. 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
1: Te mana kaha o te whānau, the strength and power of the whānau.
2: Etu whānau, a kaupapa that supports the journey of positive change for whānau, hapū and iwi that stands against all forms of violence. Join the movement and stand with us and speak up.

0: Tēnei te mihi kau atu ki a koutou. 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Whakarongo tonu mai.
1: Here kino. After travelling many hours of climbing up and down rocky headlands, Tohe and Ariki arrived in the place now known as Herekino. Now there was a man of that time named Taumaha, who had set a number of snares which had been improperly tied. Tohe declared that they were very badly made, so he called this place Herekino. Here, tie up, kino, bang. 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
4: Just say what's on your mind.

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This beautiful spot gets its name from a terrible epidemic that struck the area. For many days and nights, the wailings of sorrow for the dead could be heard. So this place was called Te Aureretanga, which was later shortened to Te Aurere, which means to groan and wail for the dead. Te Aurere.

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0: 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Okay, we're going to speak in English because it'll be quite easy for people to listen. So can you just revert back and just explain it? Ai.
1: So, yeah, yesterday we opened our whare Kia Matāra. Bit of history. In terms of Kia Matāra, after the mahi in the Taupauri State Forest finished, the local whānau gathered together about retraining and helping our whānau transition to different mahi. So, and then also they provided or made contact with local nurses that came up and awhiri our whānau, helped our whānau, manaaki our whānau. So yes, 1987 and then 1996, Whakawhiti Ora Pai came out of Kia Matāra Rōpū. Uncle Pai gave the name Whakawhiti Ora Pai. Loosely translated to bridging to good health. Yesterday was 30 years for our Rōpū Whakawhiti Ora Pai. So, a very, uh, auspicious an occasion and good to celebrate opening our new whare. The board realised that, you know, we're investing in the future of our whānau in the north. We have three clinics, one in Te Hapua, one in Te Kau, and another in Pukenui. And so they run doctors and nursing services from those three clinics. So it's been really exciting day yesterday. And in terms of now manuhiri, our visitors that came to Tautoko today, Te Hiku Hauora came, Mahi Tahi Hauora, Hope House, and Tini Tangata, lots more that came yesterday to celebrate with our whānau from Te Kau.
0: Oh,
1: that's good, Auntie.
0: Oh, that's lovely. Now, one other question I'm going to ask. You know, now that you've got the building and you've got the doctors and the nurses there, so with, in hindsight of the area in Te Kau is situated so far from Kaitaia, would it be possible at some stage in the building of Kia Matara that the old people that are sick or not well or feel as if they could have a bit of relaxation and, you know, and their care, would that be possible at that whare?
1: Yes. We've already been talking within the management and the board about what is possible with the whare Kia Matara. That space is where there's a conference room, because there are other things going on. There's a Tane group which meet for coffees and have a kōrero. We're having a look at you know, Mama and Ngā Pepe.
0: Yes.
1: So mums and babies are meeting there. Yeah, and even there's talk about having a space for the kuia kaumātua
0: I suppose that involves even the little children that are sick, and if need be, you've always got a bed there, you know, to cater for them. Ne, is that right?
1: Yes. So there are five consulting rooms, including a triage room where they can the ambulance can access to the whare. So we're looking at other services like miri. There's been interest from possible physiotherapies coming up to honongo to meet our whānau.
0: Yes.
1: So they nui te utu e haere. He hired in Mikey Kaitaia, so the cost of petrol and to come into town to, do these appointments, that's also some kōrero we're having with our whānau, what we can do.
0: Oh, well.
1: So it's more than just a doctors and nurses, but that is a primary health consideration too, so yes, Auntie.
0: Mm. Oh, well, it sounds exciting. It was a lovely day, and I must admit, the opening was so good, and it was well organized. And, of course, you know, Potahi do produce good meals at the marae, and it was a fantastic meal, whoever was there. But I certainly think it was a lovely, lovely day for everyone, and it covers... this particular building covers Te Hapua, Te Kau, Ngātaki, Pukenui, and where else? Or around Hohora, all those areas, if they need to, they can cater for them up there, ne?
1: That's right.
0: Yeah.
1: Whakawhiti Orapai started from Te Kau, so it's a recognition of, you know, we're everything started.
0: Mm.
1: Yeah, I wanted to acknowledge the marae. When we were organising this day yesterday, we'd always had the intention of taking it back to the marae. Because, you know, that's our tikanga.
0: Aye.
1: Whakatau ngā manuhiri I kōrero. Kōrero I te I runga I te marae, I te whare nei.
0: Yes. Aye. Oh, well, it
1: so,
0: was...
1: That was a,
0: yes, so really, Clayton, it's lovely to talk to you about the opening yesterday, and we had it in Māori as well as in English, so ka pai ki te rongoati i a koe, ngā mahi, ngā kōrero mō tēnei te pōrenga o te whare for the te kau clinic kia matāra I Nanahira. 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

0: Ngāti Moitonga Whakakawa Kai. 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
1: These people under Tawi and Maraipiti were renowned for their speed and a back-to-back stance in fighting, which was very successful, so that any invading forces were overcome by these people. One Ngāpuhi party, which went to take the pā, Puketapu, were all consumed in a fire of Kawakawa. One big battle between Tawi, Maraipiti and Ngāpuhi occurred at Popotopā. Fires were lit in all the houses and the doors closed sufficiently to allow the fires burning in them just to be seen. Then they left. Ngāpuhi, seeing the fires, decided to attack at dawn, and when they did so, they found no people were there and fell into the snare set by Tawi and Maraipiti. They were thus defeated. The account continues. 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
0: Ko Ngāti Moitonga Whakakawa Kai, Ngāti Moitonga who make food taste bitter.

0: Te Hapua. Te Hopua was the original name for the place we call Te Hapua. Te Hopua, which means a large kind of pond. Now in the 19th century, when Kodigam became a moneymaker, the coastal boats would call in here as a port of call. So the name was changed to Te Hapua. Te, the. Hapua, depot or lagoon. Te Hapua.
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2: 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Tēnā koe, Stephanie.
3: Hello.
2: Kia ora, appreciate you joining us today to have a kōrero about this Daffodil Quiz Night at the RSA. Before we get right into that, can you share a little bit more about who you are and where you're from?
3: Yep, I am a home lender that is based in the Kaitaia ANZ. So work for the ANZ Bank in Kaitaia and do home lending.
2: Awesome, and thanks for joining us to have this kōrero about Daffodil Day and also the Daffodil Day Quiz Night at the RSA. So what makes this Daffodil Day Quiz Night a great night out for the friends, family and also all the workmates?
3: It's just an awesome time to get together with friends and family and support an awesome cause being Daffodil Day and the Cancer Society, which ANZ is a major supporter of. So it's just a great time to come out and have a laugh, but know you're also helping and supporting a great cause.
2: Is this the first time you have done this in Kaitaia here, or is this something that you have did before and thought, hey, let's do it again?
3: No, this is actually the first time we've done a quiz up in Kaitaia for Daffodil Day. We just thought we'd give it a go. We're only a small team of four, so it's been a big task, but we thought, you know, let's get out there and, you know, try and bring the community together. We've had such an amazing response from our sponsors, which has just been absolutely awesome.
2: Cool. And so for those that are interested to come along, who are available and would like to put a team in, how should our whānau come together, grab their other mates and put a team in?
3: Yep, it's just grabbing a group of four people, so yourself and three mates, and coming along to the RSA, which in Kaitaia, which is just such an awesome place, and you can grab a nice cheap meal as well and a good meal. And we're taking registrations on the night, which is on Saturday the 29th. We're going to start the quiz at 6 p.m, so you can come earlier and register a team. It's $20 per person, but that all goes to the Cancer Society, and it all goes local, which is the other huge thing. So it will go to the local Cancer Society and hospice and helping everybody in need.
2: Awesome,
3: and community.
2: Awesome. We know the RSA is an awesome venue for things like this as well, and being able to come along and have a great night like this. And we were wanting to ask a little bit more, you know, because you're saying how fun it's going to be coming along with a team, get to have a great meal, but also how it does help support the Cancer Society and the important work that they do.
3: Yeah, absolutely. And we've had so much support and, from our local businesses around Kaitaia, so many of them, you know, doing that. But there's going to be a whole lot of spot prizes too. So it's not something for nothing. You can walk away with some incredible spot prizes from places like Carter's and Repco, Farm Source, Carrington Golf Club, Kaitaia Motorcycles, Far North Vets, Kaori Gallery, Furniture Plus, Mitre 10, Araha Hair Design, PGG Wrightson's, and Muscle Rock as well. So, and we've also got an amazing raffle going that you can buy tickets on at the night, but it'll be drawn on the night, and that is actually a pamper pack for two. So you get two nights stay at the Taipa Resort plus breakfast as well as a whole lot of other stuff there from Muscle Rock and other places too.
2: Yeah, those sound like some awesome prizes, you know, not only for the fun with your mates and see how smart you are, but you might even walk away with a home loan, eh?
3: Oh, well, you can do that too.
2: Yeah, absolutely. Yeah, awesome. I always like to hear about these kaupapa and how we can support, you know, because many of us have been impacted within our family due to cancer and other things like that. So we're always in there to be able to support. So are you able to share with us again, Stephanie, about for those that are interested, what time it kicks off, how we can come and get involved and register our team at the RSA tomorrow, Saturday night on the 29th of August?
3: Yep, just yourself and a group of three friends. It can be more if you have to, or less. We don't mind. Coming along, we're starting the quiz at 6 p.m. So if you come a little bit earlier and register your team, it is cash. So just do bring some cash with you. $20 per person. Sit down, have a great night, have a lot of laughs, dress up. We're giving prizes for costumes as well. So, you know, we're just going to try and give out as much prizes and get as much support out there as we can.
2: Loving it. It sounds like lots of fun and for an awesome kaupapa as well, being able to get out as a whānau and friends and support the Cancer Society and all the awesome work that they do, and awesome to be able to have it here in our town of Kaitaia. No further questions from myself, but any final kōrero that you'd like to share, Stephanie, in regards to this amazing quiz night that you're going to be holding at the RSC?
3: We just really hope to see everyone turn up and support, you know, like I said, the Cancer Society, but really huge thank you to all the businesses in Kaitaia, you know, local businesses that have gone out of their way to support this. It's a hard time for everybody economically, and they've just stretched out and reached out and given us some amazing prizes to share with everybody, which is absolutely awesome.
2: Yeah, I absolutely got to get behind that. You know, it's not the easiest times to be able to still be able to provide and contribute to a kaupapa like this. So all those sponsors, definitely got to give them the big ups. Again, appreciate you joining us to share this kōrero, and hopefully a whole lot of our listeners are going to join you tomorrow night and have some fun with their team and maybe even share an awesome meal at the RSA. Nō reira, tāku kia koe I tēnei wai, Stephanie, kia matara, kia ora.
3: Awesome. Thank you. Kia ora.
2: Ai, ko te reo te reo, Stephanie Rowe, tātou mā, ko runga ke, ko wai ia, me wāna mahi, ko ia tētahi o ngā kaihaka haere o tēnei o ngā pōhaka ngāhau, ko te Daffodil Quiz Night, ne, ki RSA, ka timata 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

0: Aurere. Aurere lies at the mouth of the Awapuka River, not far from Taipa. This beautiful spot gets its name from a terrible epidemic that struck the area. For many days and nights, the wailings of sorrow for the dead could be heard. So this place was called Te Aureretanga, which was later shortened to Te Aurere, which means to groan and wail for the dead. Te Aurere.
1: Tēnei, kei te whakarongo mai koe ki, te reo irirangi o te hiku o te ika.
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1: Don't let your baby grow up to be a doll, barking and carrying on all day long. 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
2: Sounds like gambling, right? 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
0: 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Appreciate you joining us on this fine day here in the far north to have a kōrero about why kai is more than simply food, rethinking nutrition and the well-being within Aotearoa. So what does this research tell us about the broader meaning of kai for us as Māori?
1: Well, if I just go back to why I did this research in the first place, it's my aunties and uncles who grew up in Kaikohe, and they're getting, you know, on in life now. They love to talk about kai all the time, about the kai they used to eat and what my nanny taught them about how to get a feed. And I really wanted to make sure that I captured their stories and their kōrero before they leave us. And so that was what instigated the project. And then as we talked to them, we really thought this is really useful insight for our sort of nutrition and dietetic and health professionals, many of who are tangata-tiriti, to have a better understanding of what kai is. Because often health professionals, dietitians and that, they'll think about food as, you know, being protein and fats and minerals and vitamins, but they forget about the values of food that are really important to us as well, that it's a way to connect with our whānau. It brings back memories. It tells us of our history and our stories. Makes us feel culturally sort of connected, grounded in our own way of living. Mm. And so we wanted them to understand that so that when they're advising people on what to eat, they're not just saying ridiculous things that don't mean anything for our whānau.
0: Kia ora, and you're right there, because we've had these discussions over time with a couple of the kaupapa that we've run when we're trying to have our reo wānanga and also trying to revitalise some of these old parts of our culture. We realise that with deforestation and other things like that we don't get to go gather foods that we used to have. We don't get to speak about these things and the way that we did it, and also the way that we connected with our environment anymore, in that same way that some of our kaumāts will still share about going to catch some tuna, going out and collecting shellfish and other things like that, and the stories that come with it that you're speaking about. So, you know, expand a little bit more on why it is important for health professionals to understand the culture and also the social role of food.
1: Well, you know, sometimes, you know, you hear stories from whānau and they say the dietitian or the health professional has said, oh, you people eat this, but you shouldn't eat that because it's not healthy. It's far too simplistic, because we can't just give up things that are part of our lives and our cultures, and actually might be ways of eating that we have adapted to meet the means that we've got. And maybe they don't even understand there's lots of really nutritious and beneficial parts of those foods as well as those broader things. So that is important. The act of going out and gathering kai, going hunting, going fishing, you know, is a healthy activity in itself. It's good for our tinana, it's also good for our wairua and our hine nāro. Being with whānau is really good for our well-being as well. So these activities are often things that we enjoy doing together. And then the act of being able to take the kai back that you've gathered or collected and share it with your whānau also contributes to our well-being, you know, through giving back and feeling like you can look after a manaaki or whānau. So it's much broader than, you know, just the food itself. Understanding that's really important. But when you were talking about, you know, going out to get a kai, and I love hearing these stories, and my aunties will say, oh, my young people today, they don't know how to go out and get a kai. And that's often true, because we've grown up in cities, but it's also not so possible now, because there's so many more of us, and there's so so much less land available for us to go gathering pie that if we all did go out foraging, there'd be nothing left. So, you know, we live in different conditions. I think it's really important for us to know our stories, and maybe that can help us work together towards protecting or bringing back the sort of land resources that we need to be able to take part in those cultural practices. But at the moment, we can't do that. We need everything if we did that, because we don't have enough of those original resources out there anymore.
0: I suppose we do have tikanga and guidelines that come around that. Like, there's a duck season. There's been kōrero about the kuaka up here at times with some of the whanaunga from the muri whenua, and some of the kaumātua have said, why couldn't there be an opportunity for something like that? We know when the kuaka arrives. We know when it leaves. And now there'll be an opportunity for us to continue to have that, so that there'll be a long, enduring resource there, but also a taonga. We look at it so many different ways as Māori, but moving on from that part, well, now, has there been any particular findings throughout your research that you've done over time that really can give us a little bit of guidance around that when we talk about what can happen when nutrition advice overlooks someone's relationship with kai?
1: Well, I think when we don't think about the relationship, then we don't have a meaningful conversation with our clients, you know, the two, or, you know, the patients that you're working with. So you just find that patients are not going to engage with that information. They'll think, oh, they don't understand me, doesn't mean anything, they can't help me. And then it's just a lost opportunity for, you know, people with some expertise who could really help to be able to work with our whānau in a way that supports improved health, because we do, you know, a lot of our whānau are suffering from diabetes, heart disease, and these are things that with some small changes in what we eat, we could really improve outcomes. But those changes have to be meaningful. And then, you know, we need understanding from our clinicians so that they can talk about kai and make recommendations that are acceptable to our whānau. You know, because there are many ways to eat healthily. It's not just the Pākehā way to eat healthier.
0: Kia ora, yes, I've tried to take my shake back to the marae, and while the aunties have put in hours of work of preparing kai for all the manuhiri and all the whānau, I go in there with my smoothie maker and then just get a big growling. It's like, you take that out of here. So there's many things I've had to learn myself firsthand. But now, when we talk about this, what's some of the advice that you commonly share? How could a more holistic approach to kai change nutrition and within Aotearoa?
1: Well, often, you know, in our communities, you see some sort of food fads take hold, especially, you know, with a lot of our young people all into CrossFit and things like that. So your shakes and things that we think, oh, we need to do that to eat healthy. And they can be quite expensive ways to eat. So actually, we don't need to do fancy shakes and things like that. But there are some simple things we can do. You know, making sure that we eat as much sort of natural fruit, you know, plant foods as well, fruits and vegetables that we grow in our garden. They're really good things to have. And just eating a little bit less of, you know, the things, you know, the really fatty pork in the boil up or something. You know, we could eat less of that part and just make sure there's more potatoes and puha and greens and cabbage and stuff in that boil up as well. You know, that's a really good way to still have a food that you like and it's got the taste. You haven't taken out all of the fat. It's just eating less of the bad, you know, the parts that are less healthy, and eating more of the other parts that are just as nice but it's a bit more healthy. Yeah.
0: All really comes down to balance, eh? Not overdoing it and thinking that we want to have two hangis rather than just the one.
1: You know?
0: Yeah.
1: Everything in moderation. Boring.
0: Exactly. Save some time for that steam pudding as well, eh?
1: Aye. Just a little bit.
0: Just a little bit, just to honour the aunties with all the hard mahi they've put in there. Oh, he mihi anō ki a koe mō wene o ngā kōrero e pāna ki tēnei mea te kai. te hononga o te kai ki te Māori, wene o ngā tuāhuaranga ki Wangini a tātou. Really appreciate your time. And also the research is really making me want to delve a little bit more into the mahi that you have been doing in regards to some of the kōrero that we can share, because I find myself at times really focusing on the health side of things, the nutrition, everything else, but sometimes forgetting to share that kōrero with our whānau as well to find some balance. Kore kau he pātai he kōrero tuatu I tira. No further kōrero from myself, but any final advice that you might want to share with our whānau who are listening in right now?
1: Enjoy your kai. Yeah.
0: Mihi anō ki a koe mō wene o ngā kōrero tāku ki a koe I tēnei wā e a Hōrangi. 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

0: 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You would place the scraped kumara on the rock, which would be heated by the sun, and leave it there until it was dried out. 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

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You would place the scraped kumara on the rock, which would be heated by the sun, and leave it there until it was dried out. 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

0: 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Tēnā koe, Stephanie.
1: Hello.
0: Kia ora, appreciate you joining us today to have a kōrero about this Daffodil Quiz Night at the RSA. Before we get right into that, can you share a little bit more about who you are and where you're from?
1: Yep, I am a home lender that is based in the Kaitaia ANZ. So I work for the ANZ Bank in Kaitaia and do home lending.
0: Awesome, and thanks for joining us to have this kōrero about Daffodil Day and also the Daffodil Day Quiz Night at the RSA. So what makes this Daffodil Day Quiz Night a great night out for the friends, family and also all the workmates?
1: It's just an awesome time to get together with friends and family and support an awesome cause being Daffodil Day in the Cancer Society, which ANZ is a major supporter of. So it's just a great time to come out and have a laugh, but know you're also helping and supporting a great cause.
0: Is this the first time you have done this in Kaitaia here, or is this something that you have did before and thought, hey, let's do it again?
1: No, this is actually the first time we've done a quiz up in Kaitaia for Daffodil Day. We just thought we'd give it a go. We're only a small team of four, so it's been a big task, but we thought, you know, let's get out there and, you know, try and bring the community together. We've had such an amazing response from our sponsors, which has just been absolutely awesome.
0: Cool. And so

0: for those that are interested to come along who are available and would like to put a team in? How should our whānau come together, grab their other mates and put a team in?
1: Yep, it's just grabbing a group of four people, so yourself and three mates, and coming along to the RSA, which in Kaitaia, which is just such an awesome place, and you can grab a nice cheap meal as well, and a good meal. And yeah, we're taking registrations on the night, which is on Saturday the 29th. We're going to start the quiz at 6 p.m, so you can come earlier and register a team. It's $20 per person, but that all goes to the Cancer Society, and it all goes local, which is the other huge thing. So it will go to the local Cancer Society, and hospice, and helping everybody in need.
0: Awesome,
1: and
0: awesome. We know the RSA is an awesome venue for things like this as well, and being able to come along and have a great night like this. And we were wanting to ask a little bit more, you know, because you're saying how fun it's going to be coming along with a team, get to have a great meal, but also how it does help support the Cancer Society and the important work that they do.
1: Yeah, absolutely. And we've had so much support, and you know, from our local businesses around Kaitaia, so many of them, you know, doing that. But there's going to be a whole lot of spot prizes too. So it's not something for nothing. You can walk away with some incredible spot prizes you know, from places like Carter's and Repco, FarmSource, Carrington Golf Club, Kaitaia Motorcycles, Far North Vets, Kaori Gallery, Furniture Plus, Mitre 10, Araha Hair Design, PGG Wrightson's, and Muscle Rock as well. So, and we've also got an amazing raffle going that you can buy tickets on at the night, but it'll be drawn on the night, and that is actually a pamper pack for two. So you get two nights stay at the Taipa Resort plus breakfast, as well as a whole lot of other stuff there from Muscle Rock and other places too.
0: Yeah, those sound like some awesome prizes, you know, not only for the fun with your mates and see how smart you are, but you might even walk away with a home loan, eh?
1: Oh, well,
0: no,
1: you
0: no.
1: Can do that too.
0: Yeah,
1: absolutely.
0: Yeah, no, awesome. I always like to hear about these kaupapa and how we can support, you know, because many of us have been impacted within our family due to cancer and other things like that. So we're always in there to be able to support. So are you able to share with us again, Stephanie, about, for those that are interested, what time it kicks off, how we can come and get involved and register our team at the RSA tomorrow, Saturday night on the 29th of August?
1: Yep, just yourself and a group of three friends. It can be more if you have to, you know, or less. We don't mind. Coming along, we're starting the quiz at 6 p.m. So if you come a little bit earlier and register your team, it is cash. So just do bring some cash with you. $20 per person. Sit down, have a great night, have a lot of laughs, dress up. We're giving prizes for costumes as well. So, you know, we're just going to try and give out as much prizes and get as much support out there as we can.
0: Loving it. It sounds like lots of fun, and for an awesome kaupapa as well, being able to get out as a whānau and friends and support the Cancer Society and all the awesome work that they do, and awesome to be able to have it here in our town of Kaitaia. No further questions from myself, but any final kōrero that you'd like to share, Stephanie, in regards to this amazing quiz night that you're going to be holding at the RSC?
1: We just really hope to see everyone turn up and support, you know, like I said, the Cancer Society. But really huge thank you to all the businesses in Kaitaia, you know, local businesses that have gone out of their way to support this. It's a hard time for everybody economically, and they've just stretched out and reached out and given us some amazing prizes to share with everybody, which is absolutely awesome.
0: Yeah, I absolutely got to get behind that. You know, it's not the easiest times to be able to still be able to provide and contribute to a kaupapa like this. So all those sponsors, definitely got to give them the big ups. Again, appreciate you joining us to share this kōrero, and hopefully a whole lot of our listeners are going to join you tomorrow night and have some fun with their team, and maybe even share an awesome meal at the RSA. Nō reira, tāku kia koe, tēnei wai, Stephanie, kia matara, kia ora.
1: Awesome. Thank you. 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
1: Te mana kaha o te whānau. The strength and power of the whānau.
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0: Tepaki. So the area we call Tepaki and the coastal park itself extends from Cape Maria van Diemen eastwards across to Spirits Bay, with another piece at the North Cape and on the north side of the entrance to Parengarenga Harbour. Te da, paki, fine weather or clear skies. Tepaki.
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2: We have found in the past when Māoris have brought the petition into Parliament, the petitions have not been taken any notice of. So we use it as a political pressure to make people think about it, whether we ought to have Māori language in schools or not. And the reason why I brought it today was for them to discuss it now, so that I feel this is the best time to do it.
3: Ai wī, ngā kārangaranga tanga kei wānui a koutou, haere mai, haere mai, haere mai.
4: We will regain Māori and Pākehā alike, a greater sense of respect for each other, a greater feeling that we are something, with a mana, with a tongue, with a heritage, with an identity, and you know we will all be the better for it.
3: Thank you.

Hata marie morena e te whānau, and welcome back to another Tai Pari Tautimu Request Line on this Wednesday morning, Wednesday the 16th of September. Kei te pēhia koutou I tēnei ata, how you're feeling this morning? I hope you're feeling pai, feeling good. Please go make yourself a hot drink, come back beside your radio and get ready for 2 hours of Waiata Pai Good Sounds. My name is Tipene and I will be your host up until 6 o'clock I te ata nei when I will be finishing up. Nō reira, I will give out our request line phone numbers following this next waiata. You're listening to Tai Pari, Tai Timu.

And also send it out to whomever you'd like to send them out to. Just like the next two coming up. As usual, to get our show started this morning, I would like to send out to each and every one of you who are tuned into Taipari Taitumu this morning, atamarie, morena.

Ka pai, those two waiata there. We're from me, going out to each and every one of you who have joined me this morning on Taipari, Taitumu, a te marie morena. A te marie morena joy, kia ore e hoa. Joy would like to send these two waiata going out to everyone who's listening in this morning. Tuatahi, by the Māori High Marks, love me with all your heart. Tuarua, Bunny Walters, my uncle Bunny Walters with Just Out of Reach. Whakarongo mai.

those two Waiata there. We're for joy and going out to everyone who's listening in this morning. Hope you enjoyed your two Waiata there, e hoa. E nāianei, morena to your son Patrick, morena e hoa. I hope you enjoy your Waiata coming up, and also I hope you have a lovely day. Tuatahi for you this morning, Patrick. If Patrick would like to send these two Waiata going out to everyone who's listening in, tuatahi, ko Pepeha by 660, Tuarua Every Night by Phoebe Snow.

Those two Wyatts are there were for Patrick. More than a Patrick, and I hope you enjoyed your two Wyatts are there, huh? Also, I hope you have a lovely day. Pai, inaine, morena Roger. Roger also would like to send these two Wyatts are going out to everyone who's listening in. Pai, tuatahi. Lead me, guide me, O Lord, Elvis Presley, tuarua. I Believe in You by Don Williams.

opposed to Waiata there, wherefore Roger. And going out to everyone who's listening in this morning. Hope you enjoyed your Waiata there, e hoa, ka pai. A pai nai nei, I'd like to say morena mata, morena mata. Mata would like to send these two Waiata, haven't heard from you for a while, e hoa, engari. Mata would like to send these two Waiata going out to Clark, Korda and Stanley. Also to all her whānau all over the motu and in Australia, anō hoki. Tuatahi, Hiding Away by Lucy Clark. Tuarua, Mary J. Blige with Family Affair.

Those two Waiata there were for Mata, going out to Clark, Cora, Stanley, and also to all her whānau all over the motu and in Australia, anō hoki. I hope you enjoyed your Waiata Mata. Inaenei morena, Mr. Ika, aka Reg, Stanley and Waitara, so therefore these two Waiata going out to all his whānau in Waitara, and especially out to his brother, Michael. Kia ora, morena, Michael. So tuatahi for you, Reg, Cheryl, Moana, Marie, John Rolls, tuarua, Maoli, if I said you had a beautiful tinana.

Combine those two Waiata there, we're from Mr. Ika, aka Reg, down there in Waitara, and going out to all his whānau in Waitara, and also out to his brother Michael. Ināianei, mōrena Michael, kia ora hoa. Michael would like to send these two Waiata out to his usual group, the Kaumātu in Waitara, Jamie Cooper, Fire Maikara, Blue Boy in the Waikato, Stephen Chicken Abraham, Patsy and Johnny, his brother Reg, his sister-in-law Gina, and the Irwin and Kohu whānau here in Tauranga Moana. Tuatahi, play it fair, Laverne Baker, tuarua. Don't let go by Spawn Breezy. Whakarongo mai.

0: Those two Waiata there were for Michael and going out to his usual group, usual ropu. Hope you enjoyed your Waiata there, e hoa. Ka pai e hoa ma, these next two Waiata from me. Going out to each and every one of you who are listening in to Taipari. Tautumu this morning at the Māori. Mōrena.
1: I know you're tired, but you ain't done yet.

those two words of there were from me. And out to each and every one of you who have tuned into Taipari Taitimu this morning. Ngā te mari e, morena. And the time here at Taipari Taitimu is 8 minutes after 5 a.m. Nā reire e hoa mā, I nai ane, morena Whaelina. Whaelina would like to send these two waiata going out to everyone who's listening in this morning. Tuatahi, Sir Howard Morrison, how great thou art. Tuarua, Pātia Māori Club with Poie.

Those two Waiata there, Wiffle Fire Lena down there in Whanganui, and going out to everyone who's listening in this morning. Ka pai I nai nei, Morena Aroha Nui. Morena Aroha Nui. Aroha Nui, we'd like to send these two Waiata going out to her, all of the queer in her over 70s group. Moana, Shirley, Gail, Lou Dean, Lena, Gabrielle, Trina, Sue, your younger sister, Nomai, Ella, Jan, Jill, and Diane. And also going out to your three sisters, Zehua, your younger sister, Nomai, who lives next door, Roto, who lives in Napier, and Rākai, who lives up there in Papakura, Tāmaki Makaurau. Tuatahi, your Patty Page medley, Tuarua. Celine Dion and Andrea Bocelli with Te Karakia, The Prayer. Whakarongo mai.

those two waiata there were for Aroha Nui. Hope you enjoyed your two waiata there, hoa. Pae hoa mā, time here at Taipari Tautimu is just coming up to 28 minutes after 5 a.m. Nā reira. Nei rā, e tahi waiata.

No data, Eddie, we hit the whānau. That is me on this Wednesday morning. Wednesday the 16th of September. I hope you enjoyed the show as much as I enjoyed being with you te atanei this morning. Also, I hope you all have a lovely day at mahi, at work, whatever you may end up doing today. Last but not least, I look forward to catching up with you again for tomorrow morning's show, back here on Tai Pari, Tai Tumu. Until then, kia tūturu, opiti, whakamaua kia tīna, tīna, haumi e hui e, tai ki e. 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
1: Mānga pe karaka. Aontohe and Ariki travelled until they arrived at their next place where they sighted people busy preparing karaka berries for eating. So Tohe named this place Whangapoe

0: headache, you know. After traveling many hours of climbing up and down rocky headlands, Tohe and Ariki arrived in the place now known as Herekino. Now there was a man of that time named Taumaha, who had set a number of snares which had been improperly tied. Tohe declared that they were very badly made, so he called this place Herekino. Here, tie up, kino, bag. Herekino.
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1: Ngā Pūriri Pūmau o te Waimate me Taia Mai is seeking a mandate to represent their hapū in treaty settlement negotiations with the Crown. Voter registration is now open for mandate voting. Votes can be cast at any of our voting hui, online or by post by hapū members 18 years or older. Registrations will remain open during the voting period. Voting closes at 12 noon, Friday 23 October 2026. For more information, please check the Ngā Pūriri Pūmau Facebook page and website.

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1: Kerekino. After traveling many hours of climbing up and down rocky headlands, Tohe and Ariki arrived in the place now known as Herekino. Now there was a man of that time named Taumaha, who had set a number of snares which had been improperly tied. Tohe declared that they were very badly made, so he called this place Herekino. Here, tie up, kino, bang. Herekino.

0: Napai. 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
1: Kia ora. 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
3: 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Tō reo irirangi Māori, te hiku o te ika.
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1: Kapu Wairua, also known as Spirits Bay. The name of Kapu Wairua comes from an event that took place in this area. Tohe, an ancestor, was lonely for his daughter who had moved away. His people didn't want him to go in search of his daughter, fearing he would die. To this he replied to them,
2: I can shelter from the rain, but I cannot shelter from the longing for my daughter. I shall search as far as Hokianga and beyond. All that you shall possess is my spirit.
1: Kapo, catch. Wairua, spirit. Kapo, Wairua.

0: Cape Teranga. This is a very sacred place for the Māori. According to custom, this is the place from where the spirits gather after travelling up the west coast. After climbing down to the Puhutukawa tree, which faces the homeland of Hawaiki, they leap off and continue on their journey. Te Ta Rainga, place of living. Te Rainga.
1: E waka tauki, Māori, whaia te iti kahurangi ki te tū ohu koe anō me he maunga teitei.
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1: Taipa. Here's another version of the story of Taipa. Now Cody was very envious of the people and of the area of Taipa itself being so rich in kaimoana, you just had to put your hand in the water and you'd pull some sort of seafood out. He coveted the area so much, he named it Taipa. 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

0: headache, you know. After traveling many hours of climbing up and down rocky headlands, Tohe and Ariki arrived in the place now known as Herekino. Now there was a man of that time named Taumaha, who had set a number of snares which had been improperly tied. Tohe declared that they were very badly made, so he called this place Herekino. Here, tie up, kino, bang. Herekino.
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2: 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Reke reke was one of the warriors in Ngā Puhi's territory. When people asked about the bravery of this man Reke Reke, this is the saying. What is that man Reke Reke like? People would answer this with this saying. Reke Reke's behavior in battle was just like that. He would ward off others in the fighting party with his seizing of them.
1: Pēnei me te kahawai e apu ana ki te uraura hei kai mana. Just like the kahawai, gorging itself on whale feed as its food.

0: Tehiku o Teika.
1: Sounds like gambling, right? But the gambling getting to our young isn't as obvious. It can reach them anywhere, anytime, and it's doing harm. Gambling harm can sound like,
2: can I grab 20 bucks?
1: Or it might be silent. Like them losing interest in playing sports or hanging out with mates. Learn how to spot the warning signs and how to help.
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0: Whakarongo tonu mai ki tō reo irirangi Māori o te hiku o te ika, iwa te kaumāwhitu, ira tahi te iarere. Te hiku o te ika.
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0: Tuku nā te reo a kia rere, marunga I tō tātou teihana, te reo irirangi Māori o te hiku o te ika, mā te iarere, iwa te kaumā whitu iratahi.
1: Kuhoraha, in between Scott's Point and Te Paki Stream. Now when Tohe left Kapowairua, he was accompanied by a servant called Ariki. They carried on down the beach until they reached a small island called Matapia. Here they saw some whale bones lying in the sand, and Tohe picked one up saying that he would like to use it as a weapon. And so the name of the era is remembered as such, Tohoraha, Tohora, whale, Tohoraha.

0: Teranga. This is a very sacred place for the Māori. According to custom, this is the place from where the spirits gather after travelling up the west coast. After climbing down to the Puhutukawa tree, which faces the homeland of Hawaiki, they leap off and continue on their journey. Te ta, rainga, place of living. Te rainga.
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1: Te kau is a process of drying a variety of kumara called taputini. Te kau, of course, is a place, and in that place there is a rock which is white in colour, and this rock was used for drying out the kumara. You would place the scraped kumara on the rock, which would be heated by the sun, and leave it there until it was dried out. Te kau, the process of drying kumara in the sun. Te kau.

0: headache, you know. After traveling many hours of climbing up and down rocky headlands, Tohe and Ariki arrived in the place now known as Herekino. Now there was a man of that time named Taumaha, who had set a number of snares which had been improperly tied. Tohe declared that they were very badly made, so he called this place Herekino. Here, tie up, kino, bang. Herekino.
1: E hakatauki, Māori. He kura kāinga e hokia. He kura tangata e kore e hokia.
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